0: Copy that.
1: Yeah, Repeat. We're heading back now.
2: Crazy, Shiny, you know?
3: 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Medical.

0: Station 1, Rescue 1. Take the response, 4040 Springfield Street, the parking lot of TD Bank, for a female party who was unsteady on her feet and fell in the lot. TD is en route.
1: Smith Avenue. 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
2: 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Let me get a chance. Hello.
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0: Three.
1: AMR should pull up behind you in about a minute. PD's probably about maybe 3 or 4 minutes out.
0: I received. Are we still waiting for PD?
1: Yeah. Wait for PD. Again, read your call notes. Wait for PD.
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0: 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You're going to have nationally reported altered level of consciousness.
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It's going to be for a 23-year-old female, severe difficulty breathing, gasping for air. Again, engine 7, 137

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0: 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Burger King. 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
1: 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Thank you.

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1: 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Westfield will be mutual, and I do have PD already on scene.

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1: 5-4.
0: 40's responding, 20 Washington Ave and Agawam.
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coming to 280 Hickory Street. Again, that is 280 Hickory Street. Trinity International Hall. Campus security is reporting 5 people stuck in the elevator on the first floor. Security is waiting on scene.

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1: I won't fire. 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We're about 13 minutes out.
0: 3C to have you en route, 2219.

0: 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We'll be investigating.
1: Received. Truck 2 and squad on scene campus security. You'll be investigating.

Command 2. 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

0: 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Again, that is 29 Hudson Street. 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

0: 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Burns
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0: here at the intersection of Litchfield and Belmont. 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
1: Do you have AMR? Yeah, Peter responded as well.
0: That's firm of AMR, Peter and Root.
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Engine 6, you're responding to 1475 Roosevelt Ave. Again, that is 1475 Roosevelt Ave. It's going to be outside for a 58-year-old female who fell with a possible traumatic injury.

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0: 25, stand by for the medical. 9 Maple, Hampton Post Acute.
1: Again, that is 916 Worthington, apartment 2, Bravo. Caller's reporting that his wall is hot to touch, and there's nothing behind it. He's worried about what it could be.
0: 9 Maple, Hampton Post Acute. For the male party that fell is now unresponsive, but kind of breathing.
1: 2, Bravo.

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0: 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We got nothing showing. 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
1: Now, you can put truck 2 back in service. There appears to be a malfunction. Detectors went across from Bay 7. There's no smoke or fire. I'm going to go back into the main office, see if I can get a contact number for you.
0: Received. Truck 2 can go back in service. 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No smoke or fire. You're going back into the main office to see if you can find the phone number.

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0: Vâng. I had a number here. Can you try it for me, please? Area code 413-787-2118. Looks like it's facilities maintenance number. 413-787-2118. We'll give it a call. 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

0: Just get any answer on that number, I guess.
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1: 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We'll give them a call now.
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F-55 Frank B. Murray, 55 Frank B. Murray, at the main address for medical, so 38-year-old female, that's what we're doing.

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Central 2, Station 1, Rescue 1. 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Patient is on blood thinner. 874 Main Street.

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0: Street, 77 Johnson Street, first floor right side of the driveway for a 60-year-old male who's fully related.
1: 60-year-old male, psych. Something about a scenario, Barbara Broughton, Main Street, meet the PD. 62-year-old male.

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That's 27 Glenmore Street. It's going to be for a 59-year-old female having cardiac issues.

55 Frankie Murray Street. That's 55 Frankie Murray Street in the Union Station. It's going to be in the main concourse for a male in a wheelchair having chest pain.

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responding to 109 Oakland Street. That's 109 Oakland Street. It's going to be outside in a white sedan per AMR for a male having a seizure.

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0: Engine 1, be advised, you're responding to 130 Pearl Street. 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

Brooklyn be advised, you're responding to 10 Chestnut Street. That's 10 Chestnut Street. It's going to be apartment 3, it's going to be apartment 3203, 4A, lift assist.

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0: En route to where?
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1: Yeah, we're in route. West for Field Avery.
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0: Just heard where it gets found out. 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
0: Crazy. 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
1: Be advised, we're just going to have you stayed in the area of that address for now.
0: Copy that. Hold it down.

0: 3. Engine 3, be advised you're responding to the intersection of Sumner Avenue and Spencer Street. That's Sumner Avenue and Spencer Street. It's going to be for a two-car motor vehicle accident with a black Honda CR-V and a black Toyota. There were reports of smoke coming from one of the vehicles.
1: Please, please, please, please.
0: Please, please, please.

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0: 577, 22's responding, 33 Smith Ave for the automatic alarm.
1: Earth, 22 responding. Be advised, came in at 33 Smith Ave. We have a lower campus, the alarm also says upper campus. Unsure which area it's coming from.
2: Where is D4 now? Towers
1: en route. Where
2: is he? Engine 5's en route.
1: Where is he?

0: 577, Chief 2.
1: Chief 2.
0: Chief's arrived, 33 Smith Ave. Nothing showing. Chief 2 Lead Command investigating. I do have some contractors who appear to be working at the upper campus. Engine 4, if you could head to that area.
2: Engine 4, received.

0: Engine 5 to GQ. We'll be around to the FDC at the upper campus unless otherwise directed.
1: You can just stage where you could access either. Stand by.
0: Copy that.
2: Four, we'll be on scene.
3: Right.
0: 577 at 30.
3: 530.
0: Third to be transporting 12 Noble.
3: Receive on Noble.

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1: Go ahead, engine 3.
0: 3, wing 40.
1: 3.
2: Command 1. Engine 5. Respond to 110 Layton Brothers Road. 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
3: Be waiting for you on the front porch.
4: Four Alpha, Chief 2. Panel on the lower campus is indicating that the alarm's at the upper campus.

0: copy to Chief 2.
1: Go ahead.
0: It's room 403. We're with staff now. We're heading up to investigate.
1: Receive. 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

0: 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Going to be for a female patient having heart problems.
1: 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You can put us on scene.
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1: Where is he?
2: Level. On arrival of wing. Where's the one arrival wing?
3: Five in the tower.
1: Where is the tower? You can recall as well.

0: 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If we get traffic, please.
1: Ready.
2: Repeat 40 Noble.
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3: Bird Flight 111
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Rescue 1. Rescue 1, please respond to 67 Reed Street, 67 Reed Street for the 59-year-old female, left arm numbness and unable to speak while on the phone. Symptoms started to get better. No signs of a stroke.

0: It's going to be clear. 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They have water leaking into the back of multiple detectors. 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
1: Out, Noble.
2: 3040.

patient break. 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The patient has passed. Chain of custody is now with East Long Meadow PD. 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

0: 5-40.
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1: This is the way I'm going to turn in.
0: Clear of wing returning, 736.

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Foxley's winds are locked. I-91 southbound prior to the DC Bridge auto accident. This is the ambulance. I think fire proof is where else point. I-91 southbound prior to the DC Bridge auto accident.

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1: Boston, wind above. 91 southbound, prior to the DC Bridge auto accident.
0: Respond to Bayberry Drive. Anyway, 71-year-old female who fell. She has pain and injury to her leg and I think her arm.
2: Okay, fire alarm. Fire received that. Is that Bayberry Lane off of Sandalwood?

0: That's affirmative.
1: Okay, that'll be medic two.
0: Receive medic two.
2: Car 38 will be on scene. One car MVA. Be well, point command.

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What hospital did the ambulance transport to? Rescue 138 are clear. I'm holding on the scene with Windsor Lock 10-5.

0: Tyler.
1: I'm going to go attack one.
0: Attack one, be advised, the intersection of Dartmouth and St. James Street is going to be closed to food traffic up until 4 o'clock.
1: Dartmouth and St. James closed up until 4 o'clock. I'll put over the first. Thank you.

0: one is Dartmouth Street getting completely closed from St. James Avenue right over to Bay Street?
1: Negative. 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You can still come through from Worthington Street and make the left towards St. James, but you can't go through.
0: There, sir.
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0: South Lake Fire, respond number 1, Sawmill Park, apartment 119. ...93-year-old female complaining of chest pain. In South Lake Fire, number 1, Sawmill Park, apartment 119. Good.
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Engine 3, please respond to 59 Wanda Street. Again, 59 Wanda Street for a party stating that his wife has fallen, possible broken shoulder.

0: 就这样两天。
1: Engine 1, please respond to 104 Roosevelt Ave. Again, 104 Roosevelt Ave. Harpy called in, states they have a double hernia, spina bifida. They are in pain, feels like something is exploding in their abdomen. Party stated that they also had a colostomy, as well as pain in that area as well.

Engine 5, Engine 5, respond to 104 Roosevelt Ave. Again, 104 Roosevelt Ave. For a party that is bedbound with a double hernia and spina bifida, feels like something is tearing in her abdomen. Party also had a colostomy as well as pain in that area. Contalto will be your primary.

0: Bay transponder to Hartford.
1: And Wallace went off the air from Prospect Hill.

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1: Andrew on truck one on scene, do you have any more information?
0: Truck one is a construction crew who's working there at 140 State. They got a smell of gas and gasoline coming from the hole, possibly in the soil. They got 14 already on the LEL gas meter at this point. No smoke, no fire.
1: Great, Steve. Sorry, Eversource.
0: Waiting for you guys to get there because it is a construction crew. I'll give them a call right now.
1: Yeah, Steve, we're on scene. We'll investigate. Eversource is on scene with their crew.

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0: We're going to be on the air and route to headquarters.
1: Very good.
2: Yeah, just an update. The construction crews have a pit open here, almost near the intersection of State and Main. There's a smell of gasoline coming from the pit. We have no readings right now, but we're currently lowering our meter down to see if we can get any readings lower in the pit. If you could get Eversource gas started here, they have a crew working up the street, but it's not. They're not aware of the situation.
3: Received, Command. You have construction going on. They have a pit open over in the area of State and Main Street. No readings as of right now, but you're lowering the meter into the pit to see if you can get more. We'll get Eversource started over there. The one on scene is not meant for that.

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Okay, current drive. 7-year-old male, Donald Avery, surgery. 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

0: 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Engine 6, respond to 58 Bay Meadow Road, apartment Charlie. We have a 63-year-old female, difficulty breathing.
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1: 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Attack one, you're responding to 193 Worthington Street, the Worthy Hotel, apartment 306 for a 63-year-old female having an asthma attack.

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5: 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For the transformer that blew, now currently on fire.

0: 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Jamie, I'll go hold the phone on State Street, or I'll clear.
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0: Engine 2, if you could head to 736 Northwest from North Street Extension, because in the 800, we actually have a tree crossing the road, blocking that roadway.
1: Alarm from Engine 162. Good. Confirmed that the detector was set off by steam cleaning. System is normal. We are clear returning.
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Tom to rescue squad. You're responding to the area of 808 Alden Street. We have wires down on the sidewalk. No smoke or fire at this time.

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1: 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We'll make note of that, sir.

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respond to 295 Burnett Road. 295 Burnett Road. It's going to be the Mercedes Benz of Springfield. RP called in, states they had a pregnant employee who fell. That party's going to be 10 weeks pregnant.

Central 2, Station 2, Rescue 2, Rescue 2, respond. 51 Pineview Circle. 51 Pineview Circle. 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
2: Coming off of Main, or actually just park at the corner down there because we only have two lanes in front of the Civic Center on the State Street side. 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
1: 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We got a report in the piece.
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1: 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Alright, we're just trying to move car 5's vehicle so we can get it out, that's all.

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1: Jack 1, just an update. 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

0: fire responding to it. Williams, 50 Palmer Road, Crossing. Female pumped over in a silver Chevy Volt. Palmer Road, Tunnelware.
1: Responding to Palmer Fire has the tow. Can you repeat that? There was interference.
0: 350 Palmer Road, where Gibbs Crossing, for the female slumped over a wheel.
1: Palmer Fire received. Thank you.

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0: tone. Attention Palmer Fire, attention Palmer Fire, response 1513 Ware Street for the 78-year-old male believed to have fallen. Party came home and found him next to the bed, possibly confused. And that's 1513 Ware Street at 1213.
1: Palmer Fire is a tone.

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0: 40, engine 4, respond at 549, 549 Russell Road, Fairway Condos, apartment 16C Charlie for a well-being check on a male party. As well. Again, Med 40, engine 4, 549 Russell Road, apartment 16C Charlie.
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Station 9, Action 1, standby for the medical, 495 Glendale Road. Glendale Road, that's 495 Glendale Road for the 73-year-old male that fell, no injury reported.

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outside of the Kilo building. The 20-year-old male is near. Broadbrook, 59 Mill Pond Road, outside of the Kilo building. Outside of the Kilo building, 20-year-old male is here.

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1: Clear of Winter Street, 1254.

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Station 9 at Action 1, if you could head over to 551 Main Street. It's going to be for a 53-year-old male party having a hard time breathing. He's reporting that he just got diagnosed with lung and throat cancer. Again, that's 551 Main Street.

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0: 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Action as a patient.
1: They're returning. 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

0: glad I have it. Fire line with District Chief 1 and 2.
1: Chief 1. Chief 2.
0: Chief 1 and Chief 2, the rescue squad is back in service for full duty.
1: Chief. Car 4 to the squad.
2: What?
1: Hey, you want to do me a favor? Come down to the boat launch here. Drop me off one of your chains. I'm pretty sure these guys are going to get stuck when they launch the boat. I got to be able to pull them out.
2: North end?
1: Yeah, north end, yeah.

0: Ground 4. Chief, Truck 1's trying to raise you.
1: I just wanted a chain, just in case these guys get stuck down here, and squad's going to bring it to me.
0: Fire line engine 3, truck 3. Truck 3, you and the engine 183 Woodside Terrace, being the first floor. Caller says the windows are boarded up, the fire alarm's going off, no smoke or fire at this time.
2: Truck 3, receive.

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Rockside Clarence, Broadbrook, 81 South Main Street, between Conley and Mason's Brook, vehicle fire. 13

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2: Alpha 3 is on scene, 196.
3: City responding to be the back parking lot of North Bay Airport. Cuddle reporting. One of your vehicle on fire with exposure to two others.
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2: 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No soldier hazards at this time.

0: on Car 3 Nissan scene. Lee Wild Point Command.
1: Engine
0: 2,
1: we're
0: going to
1: be clear of that detail.
0: We're going to
1: be remaining on the air for fuel.
0: Go ahead. I spoke with a business owner here. He reports this is a fully electric vehicle. Ring, please. 139. We have to pick up a high ground on the way.

can you notify DEP? Let them know we have a fully electric vehicle. Fire, no exposure.

I knew where the runoff water is going. Yeah, we're going to have to do that. Also, it's going to be the hole underneath of that car where the batteries are located. Okay, conditions are improved.

0: investigator, he's still with that business document. I don't know if it was the one that you talked about. Yeah, they're right here.
1: Receive Met 7 transporting to Holyoke.
0: See if you can have them get the keys for the last four of the VIN numbers, 0375, parked directly over the storm drain.

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1: Thank you, Mr. Emergency.

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1: Appreciate it.

0: monitoring. Can you also notify the fire marshal?
1: Truck 1. Truck 1, you're responding to the area 400 Franklin Street on the second floor. We have a male who fell off a bike, severe bleeding on the leg. Be advised, please stage for this call. There is a male on scene, possibly has a firearm. PD has been dispatched.
2: Very safe.
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0: Mike 3, transport to base 8 with National AS on board.
1: How are you seeing that 3, transporting base 8?

0: Truck 1, be advised, just avoid Murray Hill Ave. Again, avoid Murray Hill Ave. That suspect with the firearm is possibly on that street.
1: I'm seen in the area. We're at the top of Franklin Street.
0: Truck 1, I'm seen in the area at the top of Franklin.

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1: Engine 2, AMR has not been dispatched out yet, still on their board. They did say that the patient called back stating that they were going to drive to the hospital. Have you made contact with them?
0: Oh, yeah.
1: Received, Engine 2.

0: 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Will be a 76-year-old male, conscious and breathing.
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2: Central 2, Station 2, Engine 2, Rescue 2, respond. 588 Silver Street, Sunshine Village, for the 30-year-old male that fell to his face and is bleeding. 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
4: Chief 1, I'm seeing a 7-story residential, nothing showing, we'll be investigating.
0: North Truck 1, Chief 1 on scene. There's a 7-story residential apartment complex, nothing showing. Chief 1 has Chestnut Street, come in.

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0: Rock 1 to Chestnut Street, come in.
1: All right.
0: Yeah, the panel's reading 7-4. We're up here now, walking it. We don't see anything. There's cleaning crews up here. We'll see you in a minute.
1: Appreciate it. Command a fire alarm.
0: Problems off, come in.
1: Okay, panel's indicating 7-4. Engine 1, truck 1 investigating.
0: Received command, panel indicating 7th floor, engine 1, truck 1 investigating.
2: Rescue 2, taking a left on a Baton right now.

107. You're responding to the area of 1985 Main Street along with TAC 1 over in the Ones District. We have a female who was hit on a bike by a vehicle. Black female, pink pants with a black shirt, bandana on her head, brown and white sneakers, last seen walking towards the South End Bridge.

0: Man.
1: What?
0: Yeah, Chief, we walked the 7th floor. There's nothing going on here. We can't find any activated detectors. There's no smoke, no fire. We're calling an apparent malfunction. We can talk.
1: Yeah, received. Go on.
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1: Recall 122 Chestnut Street. 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
2: Received, command. Terminator recall is in. Unable to find anything on the 7th floor. Possible malfunction. Chief 1 is back in service.
3: 7-7 to fire left.
2: Bounds off, Engine 7.
3: 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We'll be investigating.
2: Received, Engine 7. On scene, investigating.

0: Can we get PD to respond to his location? It appears that the biker that was hit by the vehicle fled the scene. However, the person who hit her wants to do a report.
1: Steve Tac 1, we have PD getting out to you. It's still on their board on their end. I'll give you an ETA as soon as I have one.
2: Med 30, transporting 1 Noble.
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1: Yeah, go on.
0: We're going to wait for PD to arrive so this lady can do her report.
1: Received, Tackle. I'm going to wait for PD to arrive. Be advised, they've been dispatched. I'd give them roughly 5 to 7.
0: Two fingers.

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1: Allen's on truck 2.
0: Yeah, we're just confirming it was an accidental.
1: Receive truck 2, just an accidental.

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2: Four, have you responding?
1: Tower off.
2: Tower 1, have you responding?

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1: Twenty-three's on scene. Jocko's three-story mixed-use type 5 construction. Nothing showing at this time. No audible alarms.

0: Car 23, please be advised the alarm is coming from the rear bar.
1: Receive, there appear to be some workers in that area. We're confirming.
2: Four copies. Four messages.
0: Four, have you canceled?

0: We're about to turn onto Jackson Road momentarily. Do you have an update for PD? Are we still saving?
1: Going on? Is your one can handle?
2: Received 23 is clear returning. Unit 1, please advise them to contact their alarm company.
0: Ma'am, you can continue to stay at the sentence.

0: Ah, voilà. 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
1: 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They set the detector off by dusting.
0: Received, Chief. We have the alarm for prospect.
1: Correct. 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
0: Receive. 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Chief, 7-2 dispatching, show us en route.
2: We have you en route. 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

0: francés.
1: We're down on the Texas side. It looks like this happened at 2 sweeps.
0: And it's Athlete 3 for fuel. Harlan calling Chief 2. Calling District Chief 2.

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0: 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Robert Gabrani, sends an email, 99 Apothecary Paul Road, close to Windsorville Road, Chamberlain, 99-year-old female, 79-year-old female, difficulty breathing, typing. 1556.
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0: 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I'm told it's in the rectory. This is General Alarm.
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2: 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I have an application.

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Central to Station 2, Rescue 2, Engine 2. Take the response, 137, 137 Moore Street, the third floor, for the 63-year-old male party having a reaction to his new cholesterol medication, experiencing tightness in his

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Westfield District Court, 224 Elm Street. That's 224 Elm Street, 24 Border 612. That's 224 Elm Street.

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0: 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I-940 is en route 224 Elm Street, District Court.
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Eastern Zimmerman to Bloomfield, 30 Loffler Road, room 435. 94-year-old male, fall, leg pain. 1646.

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0: 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It's going to be on the front steps for a 62-year-old male, possible stroke.
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0: 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Medic 7, please be advised, you'll have national for ALS.
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Medic 3, Medic 3, 505 Front Street, Chicopee Health Center, for a patient having migraine and nauseous. 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
1: 940, this medical call, 419 Southwick Road, Stony Hill Condominium, apartment, Hotel 36, for the 85-year-old male. Syncopal episode, he's now dizzy, does have a history of cardioversion. It's going to be Stony Hill Condominium, 419 Southwick Road. Do you want an engine?
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This is going to be clear, patient refusal. 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

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School Street, again, that is 29 School Street for a female patient slumped over on the sidewalk, unknown breathing.

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0: Back and forth.

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We'll be in room momentarily. Please, please, please, please, please, please, please, please, please, please, please, please, please, please, please, please, please, please, please, please, please, please, please, please, please, please, please, please, please, please, please, please, please, please, please, please, please, please, please, please, please, please, please, please, please, please, please, please, please, please, please, please, please, please, please, please, please, please, please, please, please, please, please, please, please, please, please, please, please, please, please, please, please, please, please, please, please, please, please, please, please, please, please, please, please, please, please, please, please, please, please, please, please, please, please, please, please, please, please, please, please, please, please, please, please, please, please, please, please, please, please, please, please, please, please, please, please, please, please, please, please, please, please, please, please, please, please, please, please, please, please, please, please, please, please, please, please, please, please, please, please, please, please, please, please, please, please, please, please, please, please, please, please, please, please, please, please, please, please, please, please, please, please, please, please, please, please, please, please, please, please, please, please, please, please, please, please, please, please, please, please, please, please, please,

0: 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Action 1 is transferring to wing 1746.
1: That's 40.
2: 40's out at Noble.
1: 3-3.

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You can pass the route 51 more road, New Bay 3. 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
1: 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Show car 1 and route 2. 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

0: 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So it's in town, in service at the BLS level.
1: Freeze these. Action 2 in town, in service, 1755.
2: The reporting party was from 142 Wickabog Valley Road. He reported that it was when he was on his canoe earlier in the day in the north section of the lake.
3: Report several hours old.
2: He just reported it, but he said it was earlier in the day, yes.
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0: CSI response 9 Maple Street, number 9 Maple, Hampton Post Q for the 72-year-old male who fell, hematoma to the head.
1: So my officer's on scene 142 Lickabaw Valley Road, requesting if you can meet her there, if you guys can jointly talk with the RP.
0: B1.
2: B3. Hello, Lisa. 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I'll excuse you.
3: Medical.
4: Let me see. 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
0: Did you get anything on your end?
1: Negative.
0: Okay, I have a box alarm at the Palmer Foundry, 22, downtown police. Can you tone that out, please?
1: Received. I did have that out of service.
0: We're online on our end.
1: Received. 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Palmer Fire, C9. Respond to the Palmer Foundry. That will be 22 Mount Dumbling Road, 22 Mount Dumbling Road for the fire alarm activation. Again, 22 Mount Dumbling Road, Palmer Foundry for the fire alarm activation at 1804.
2: 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Probably throw some command here.

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0: Central, Rescue 1 responding to Cooper Street. 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

Station 7, respond 32 Chestnut Street, room 111B, Chestnut Hill of East Longmeadow. 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
0: 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House is evacuated. Engine 2 will be investigating.
1: 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Engine 2 is on scene and investigating. 1823.

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0: So update, the patient in this instance, I guess, had an old injury on her head. When she made contact with the surface, it did reopen, and the caller reports there's some bleeding. On our side, because of the head, it's coded ALS. Would you like us to start?
1: Reassess when we get on scene. What is en route?
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central to Station 2, Rescue 2, take the response, 159, 159 Main Street, to the TBI office inside, where the therapist is requesting a client be transported to the hospital for evaluation.

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going back and forth, 1853.

0: Serenum. Sir, for awareness, I just addressed his two autistic children. 111 reports that the light from first responder vehicles agitates them. If you're able to shut them off before coming in.
1: Do they want to
0: not at this time, sir. Thank you.

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1: 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Just stay on Route 23 to Algerie Road if they don't need you to then.

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1: 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Will you accept?
0: Yeah, go ahead and phone it out.
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2: Okay, received in. You want it on the B side?
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1: Cooper
0: Street, Agawam West, Charlie Wing,
1: I'll cancel west side.
0: Roger, you can put us in route.
1: 1909. Excuse me, 1297 South Main Street. Attention A163, 1294 South Main Street, 1294 South Main Street, the Antique Junction, for the 65-year-old female, having shortness of breath, off balance, and blood in urine. Again, 1294 South Main and Antique Junction at 1909.
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0: Station 7, Station 7, please respond to 1 Apple Blossom Lane from 108. Again, 1 Apple Blossom Lane from 108, Bluebird Estates, for medical pendant activation for a slip and fall with no reported injuries.
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0: 577 from 30, we're assigning Hanover. How will thing?
1: 9 Hanover, apartment 2 Charlie.
0: Tower.
1: Tower.
0: Copy, Route 9 Hanover.

0: 577 Med 30. 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